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Showcase hosted by the Recklaws. She was also selected as a Field Pick Emerging Artist at Lucknow's Music in the Fields. 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
1: We're gonna stomp our boots to the neighbors, call the cops. Gonna put that boom back into the old boom box. Turn the dial way up to 10, then we'll turn it up again and wake up every

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Turn it up some. All right, boy. This is her favorite song, you know that, right? So we play it good and loud. She might get up and dance again. Oh, she put her beard down.

Is pickle spice the spice of the summer? More coming up. Mixed sun and cloud now. Still a chance of showers. The highs of 21. More rain tomorrow. 12 degrees this morning with Dallas Smith. Country 101.

I will be contacting my lawyer. That's the adult version of I'm telling mom. TBO in the country. Country 105.

Country 105, Mr. Alan Jackson, living on love, his finale show, last call, one for the road, the finale is going to be June 27th, yes, at a Nashville Live, 12 headliners joining Alan, like George Strait, Luke Bryan, Eric Church, Luke Combs, Miranda, Riley Green, Carrie, Little Big Town, oh, the list goes on and on, and it will be televised, looking forward to that. Hey, it's Rod West, morning, thanks for joining us, 11 degrees outside, a little fresh. Mixed in a cloud and probably showers later on today. All right. Nashville notes, Kenny Chesney's legacy taking center stage at the Country Music Hall of Fame. Opening up July 23rd, Kenny's Living in Fast Forward, offering fans an in-depth look of his career and life and his path from performing with a little bluegrass band at East Tennessee State, making all the way down to a touring artist in the modern era. Brett Eldridge is a married guy now. Until now, nobody knew he was even dating somebody. So who's the wife? Well, he shared a few black and white photos of himself and his bride, Sadie Robertson. Didn't offer much details, just about who she is and when they tied the knot. Just a message online saying about their love they share. And Keith Urban. Yes, his new album, yacht rock songs, including the old Walter Egan song, Magnets and Steel. Well, it's on the album and it shares vocals with Little Big Town. It goes something like this.

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Mix of sun and cloud today. Kind of breezy, too. Highs of 21 this afternoon. That's pleasant. Rain's coming back tonight and all day tomorrow. Looking good for Father's Day weekend. Right now, we're sitting at 12 degrees.

We all know this, but some people are like clouds. When they disappear, it's a beautiful day. Here's Old Dominion Country 105.

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0: Tucker Wetmore on Country 105. Today's Best Country, the Recklaws and Luke Combs coming up. And scammers are grabbing voices now off of social media and using that to try and scam you. Tell you how coming up. Here's Sam Hunt. Take your time.
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